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My name is Carlo. 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Se volete telefonare, mandate un messaggio, siete benvenuti sul 0297155403, o magari mi volete telefonare, mandate un messaggio, siete benvenuti sul 0297155403, o magari

Radio 2 Triple O with Carlo, Italian song sang in English. Debbie from Top Right. Thank you, Debbie. And she sent me a message to say she likes Frank Sinatra when other people sing his songs. So you're going to hear now Irene Grande together with Alessandro Gassman, Qualche Stupido Ti Amo, and Frank Sinatra straight after that sang with his daughter Nancy Sinatra Something Stupid. A voi tutti Irene Grandi insieme a Alessandro Gassman con Qualche Stupido Ti Amo, subito dopo Frank Sinatra insieme alla figlia Sinatra Something Stupid, scrittiamo insieme.

In 1974, the Rapettes came out with Sugar Baby Love, and Mino Reitano said, "Why can I sing this in Italian?" And he called Dolce Angelo. This is for Tina di Clydesville. A voi tutti, Dolce Angelo di Mino Reitano. 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

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Thank you for your message. I really, really, really appreciate it. You remember the love story? Yes, you're right. Well, Maria, this it was a beautiful song in Italian and English. In 1971, Johnny Dorelli, he called it Grazie Amore Mio. But the song sang by Andy Williams, love story con Where Do I Begin, in 1971. Johnny Dorelli, Grazie Amore Mio.

Beautiful program, beautiful songs. And F.R. David came out with the song Words, and Fiorello said, why can I call this poi? So we listen now to the words by F.R. David, and then I close the program with Fiorello con poi. Let's hear together. There we go. Words.

0: to teach the new baby how to kick a ball?
1: Oh, when she's two or three.
2: Same for swimming lessons?
1: No, no, that starts much earlier.
0: Why so early for swimming?
1: Well, kicking a ball's fun, but swimming could save your life. That's why it's so important.
2: You say football's a matter of life and death.
1: Only when playing New Zealand. What's the five, ladies?
0: Fence the pool, shut the gate, teach your kids to swim, it's great.
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0: I'm well aware that we should not burn autumn leaves in our backyard incinerators, Rob, but what else should we take care of while burning?
1: Well, we shouldn't burn anything in incinerators, hardly, because they're a very unpredictable way to burn things.
0: Oh, and I guess it's not very nice on the neighbours with the soot and the smoke, is it?
1: Particularly if they've got the washing out.
0: 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I think I've changed my mind about my backyard incinerator.
1: Well, that's good, Hardly, because they're very dangerous.
0: I think I'll burn it.
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3: Ena rongo ni ruana ua mai ungo, kuni na rongo te tukukina na itukutuku na sere, ki na vika e so ka wakaduri tiku mai viti e na ngonango. 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